0: launched a new social media app called Forum, includes an Ask button and an AI-powered tab designed to provide quick answers from groups across the app. And new dash cam footage shows Britney Spears getting arrested for suspected DUI after failing a test, with 911 calls from concerned drivers capturing her dangerous driving.
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0: Day 4 of the Oceania Championship saw PNG athletes out here casually breaking records, collecting medals and running PBs like it's a weekend sports day. And in last night's match of round 12, saw the Bulldogs defeat Storms with a final score of 30 to 20 points.
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0: 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That was Vivid Dream by Alex Warren. So that song, it was sung for his wife, written for his wife, you know, detailing overwhelming emotions he felt, you know, the moment from the time he first met her.
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0: 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That's Bring Your Love by Madonna featuring Sabrina Mann. This one. Hey, if you don't have any plans, I'm pretty sure you are booked for the day. But if you don't have any plans for the night, well, the 20th Yumi FM PNG Music Awards 2026 is today. Yep, recognizing contributions in the years 2024 and 2025. You're going to find out which nominee wins an award. Yeah, you also don't want to be missing out on watching live performance of Anslom, Tavintuni, and Shazi. So due to high demand, there is group of four tickets, which is going for 280 kina. Mm-hmm. All you have to do is pay 280 kina, and then you get you and three of your friends. Yeah, four of you can go and watch tonight. So if you have time, you can drop by to the PNG FM office, buy your ticket, or check at Lamana Gold Club. 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

0: 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On your top 25 countdown, Sherry chilling with you. 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

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Friends to lovers need a part to star in. 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
1: You're listening to your top 25 countdown with Sherry. Here's a big shout out going out to Clyden, bro, Sanim, Hotstrat. And yeah, hopefully you have a bottle of water with you to keep yourself hydrated.

0: Now, from Locking the Elusive, Sherry with you. We're counting down 25 of the hottest songs voted and requested by you. But right now, you know when you go for a long drive, 7 hours, 8 hour drive, and you're just sitting in the car enjoying the ride, right? You want to be listening to good music. Like, there's this particular artist that you'd want to listen to all their songs. Who is that artist for you? I think for myself, it would be... Thinking. I actually have a few artists that I like, so I don't think I'd listen to one particular artist only. But what about you? If you were to listen to one particular artist for a 7 or 8 hour drive, who is this artist you're listening to? Yeah, call me up on 7373-8837. You can also WhatsApp me on 7969-6969 and tell me, who is this particular artist that you'd be listening to if you were going for a seven hour or 8 hour, drive?
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0: Now, from Top 25 Countdown, Sherry chilling with you. Good morning. So, wrapping up the question I asked earlier, if you were to go on a 7 or 8 hour drive, who is this particular artist you're listening to, you know, sing lol all the way right through? We have a WhatsApp response from Diana, and she says it would be Caesar, because what? A Caesar never fails to disappoint. For real, girlfriend, tell me about it. But thank you so much for sending in your answer, and top morning to you.
1: We have them, the top 25 songs of the week.
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0: 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Good morning. So today is the 28th Jimmy FM PNG Music Awards. If you haven't gotten your ticket as yet, what are you waiting for? We will be recognizing contributions in the years 2024 and 2025. Sheesh. Yep. So you don't want to miss out on watching Anslom, Tavintuni, and Shazi. They will be performing live. So if you want to buy yourself a ticket, well, now is the chance. Group of four tickets. Yep. Due to high demand. Popular demand, group of four tickets are available only here at the PNG FM office. So if you and our Triple Friends Blila go, well, now's the time. You come here to the PNG FM office. That's Kunai Street, Hohola. And you pay. You pay to get your group of four tickets. But yeah, arena tickets are going for 100 kina and balcony tickets going for 250 kina. So if you are to get a group of four tickets, that's 280, you and four of your friends. Yep, so get it while you still can. The 28th UMF and PNG Music Awards is proudly sponsored by Rapid Phone, Samsung, Able Home and Office, New Guinea Eyes, Office of Censorship, PNG, Trans-Pacific Assurance, and True True Water. 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

Now from top 25 countdown with Sherry right now, Stella Lefty with Boston Man. Love this one so much. Honestly, when listening to it, just listen carefully to the lyrics. It meant so much. On a

0: 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Good morning. So today is the 20th Jimmy FM PNG Music Awards. If you haven't gotten your ticket as yet, what are you waiting for? We will be recognizing contributions in the years 2024 and 2025. Sheesh. Yep. So you don't want to miss out on watching Anslom, Tavintoni, and Shazzy. They will be performing live. So if you want to buy yourself a ticket, well, now is the chance. Group of four tickets. Yep. Due to high demand. Popular demand, group of four tickets are available only here at the PNG FM office. So if you and your triple friends really go, well, now's the time. You come here to the PNG FM office. That's Kunai Street, Hohola. And you pay. You pay to get your group of four tickets. But yeah, arena tickets are going for 100 kina and balcony tickets going for 250 kina. So if you are to get a group of four tickets, that's 280, you and four of your friends. Yep, so get it while you still can. 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

You're listening to Now from Top 25 Countdown with Sherry. How are you doing right now? Hopefully you're doing great. You know that one friend when messaging and like it's in the middle of the night, early hours of the morning, they're still messaging you. You just saw each other. Let's say you saw each other at work or you saw each other at school and then you go home and they just message and you're just like, bro, just stop. Like, you know, we already hung out enough at work or at school. You're not going to message me again.

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Now from Top 25 Countdown with Sherry, that was Rain Me In by Sam Fender and Olivia Dean. Right now here at number 2 is Self Aware by Tampa City.

0: Nelson, looking at Lucy, I'm sure chilling with you. Hey, it's back again, the 20th UMFM PNG Music Awards, recognizing contributions in the years 2024 and 2025. If you want to find out which nominees will be winning awards tonight, well, get yourself a ticket. 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Yeah, so you and three of your friends can do that. So while you have the chance to, make sure you come to the PNG FM office, and that's Kunai Street, Hohola, and get yourself a ticket because it will only be here till Lamanamba Nogat, and it's going to be only here at the PNG FM office. Yep. 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

0: You're listening to Now FM with Sherry. That was the number one song, Tame Impala with a Dracula. I love this song. Honestly, this song is like, it tells a story. When you listen to the lyrics carefully, yeah, it really does tell a story. But if you want your favorite song making it into the top 25 countdown, all you have to do is vote and request for it. Lexi up next.
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0: Now, this goes to this one person who always, you know, gets ahead of themselves, all right? Like, when they're going to get a little bit tipsy and they think that they can do anything, all right, and they're strong enough, or they're, like, at that scale height where even if a taller person, like, say, 3 inches taller than them comes along, I must have put on your own. But then it turns the other way, blood. You don't always have to get ahead of yourself. Relax, all right? Whenever you're trying to do something that you're not supposed to do, just don't do it. People act like all not looking camera. To be honest, it's just them giving the phone to Olilik Lolo, someone that's then right next to them, and telling them, "Kisi video blumi, but me actor sami not looking." Bro, it's not natural. It doesn't happen that way. Come on.
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0: Now, from Lock on the Listen with Lexi, I need your help, all right? 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I'm just past that, the same time to Kuskam, and you have, like, sore throat type, but, you know, neck deep to Bagarab strength. 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All right, you can call me up and let me know, 7373-8837. WhatsApp 796-96-969.
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0: Oh my goodness, it's already 1 o'clock. I mean, we have 1 minute left before 1 o'clock, and the time is running like water. It's like video Now FM days. This meeting is over here. Now FM Saturday Drive with Lexi. How you doing? And we're going back to the question I asked earlier about the home remedy that could help you remove this neck new pass. I'm just gonna say it like this because it sounds clear. All right, and we have Jensen at 2 Mile that says that diluted orange juice, orange juice, low water, and then dilute it to drink. Na helpi strosiris la neck new pass. I mean, yeah, I would go with that. Or I'm the strong orange juice thread because it has that zin or zing to it, something. What do they call it? But yeah, thanks, bro, for sending in your answer. I'll do that. And yeah, you saved my life too.
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You're locked into Now from Saturday Drive with Lexi. Billie Jean by Michael Jackson. All right, it's a new one on the playlist, but not a new one to our ears. All right, check this one out. I know you love it. Oh yeah, just vote and request for it. I'm just gonna say that. All right, so that it remains on the Now from playlist. WhatsApp me. All right, 796-96-96-9.

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I'm a slap all.

0: Lexi with you on RFM Nights. All right, bring yourself down to our office that's at Kunai Street, Hohola, to get a chance to, you know, get a ticket. All right, buy a ticket for the UMFM PNG Music Awards 2026, the 20th event. All right, and yeah, it's running out, limited stock only. All right, if you're near the office, come on down, or if you're near Lamana area, go up, talk some of the ticket. The tickets, you have the arena ticket that's going for 100 kina, and the balcony, however, it's like limited stock. So yeah, it goes for 250 kina. 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

0: Now, from Locking and Listening with Lexi, I've been known straight to you, blood. Hope you're doing well. It's come to a point where, you know, small kids, all right, at the ages of, say, teenagers, like 10, not 10, I'd say 15 to 17, all right, had all the time, when it's time for them to, like, ask you to buy a drink for them, like, drink, if you know, you know, it's just next level. And they drink like they've been doing that their whole lives. I don't know, they drink like our parents nowadays, and it's just scary.
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0: Lexi with you on now, fam. What's good, blood? Coming up 2 o'clock and the time is running like water. But I'm going to remind you again that the tickets are still available, but they're limited. All right. The main arena, it's 100 kina, and the balcony tickets are going for 250 kina. So you can come on down. If you're near Hohola, Kunai Street, all right, you can just come on down to the office, PNG FM office, to grab a ticket for the 20th Umi FM PNG Music Awards. That's kicking off tonight at 7 p.m. All right, 7 p.m. straight. And all the favorite artists are going to be playing as well, including reggae sensation and Slom, Tavin Tuni, and not forgetting our neighboring country's best, like, well, reggae singer as well. You have Shazzy. All right, so bring yourself to the Lamana Gold Club reception, purchase a ticket, or you can come down to our office for the Umi FM's 20th Music Awards.
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0: and Breezy just announced that there's going to be a Dulux album for the Brown album. And I got to tell you, we are waiting for this. We cannot just sit down, sit back. All right, we're going to be dancing to all the Brown songs till the Dulux album comes out. And then who knows what happens next.
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Like to meet you on now, fam. All Night Long by Demi Kata. It's a new one of the playlist boosting up in TikTok. All right, check this one out if you want it to remain. Vote and request.

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1: Lock him, now lose him.
2: 정이야, 좋아하는 랜덤 게임, 랜덤.

0: right, so yesterday we did the gala draw at 2 Mile. All right, it's a stall at 2 Mile. And I got to tell you, I was so pissed, so stressed and depressed that I did not take part. All right, I mean, I could have, but I was late because this one, like Gele, she spent 1 kina, all right, on a lager stick. Next minute, when I pulled out the last draw, she won an iPhone just by spending 1 kina. And just imagine that, all right, so 32 plus 490, you could like save up. Eh? She just won an iPhone by just using 1 kina, and I was like, what am I even doing here?
1: The sun's pretty hot and hopefully you're staying hydrated.
2: Okay, why did you just have to cover your eyes and not look at me? Like, I could tell that you're avoiding...
1: Because you're a clown. And when I look at you, I want to laugh.
2: That's a compliment and an insult at the same time.
1: You're welcome.
2: I don't like you.
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0: 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How you doing? 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All right, it is just not voicing right now. 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

0: 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What's good, blood? How you doing? And we are coming to the next hour, all right? But, you know, how it is. 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Not might, you want to. You want to grab your tickets before they finished. All right, limited stock, 100 kina for the arena and 250 for the balcony. Because of the 2 years, 2024 and 2025, we're recognizing the artist then. So yeah, grab your tickets quickly. You have Shazzy and Slom and Tamin Tuni that's going to be performing at the night. So yeah, grab your tickets.
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0: 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Like, if you care about that person, you have to let them go. 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

0: Hey, it's Lexi with you now. And don't forget, the tickets are still available, but they are limited, all right, for the UMFM PNG Music Awards 2026, where we're recognizing the artist who has contributed to the music industry in the years 2024 and 2025. All right, but if you're around Hohola Kunai Street, come on down to the PNG FM office, grab a ticket. The balcony is going for 250 and the arena is going for 100 bucks. All right, if you want to pay cash, you can head on down to the office now because, you know, limited stocks. 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

Hey, it's Lexi with you, new one on the playlist. I can't love you anymore. Honestly, I just can't. It's a new one on the playlist. Check this one out. It's by Ella Langley and Morgan Wallen.

0: Lexi with you on RFM. How are you doing? Blood. And yes, we're going back to the question. If they tell you that if you care about them so much, you have to leave them, what are you doing and how are you responding? Brendan says that it's really a mind like struggling thing to think of and a really nervous point, but at the end of the day, you care about them, so you still have to leave it, even though you don't want to leave them, and it might look wrong, but you still care about them, and it's what they said. Okay. I mean, it's pretty hard sometimes, blood. But thanks for sending in your answer. You have a good one. 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

0: 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All right, so yeah, don't waste time. 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
0: Now with him, lock him, now lose him.

Hey, it's Lex with you, replying and responding to the question. All right, I mean, recapping. What is that one flavored drink that you'd want to have every time you're feeling tipsy still after a long night of dancing? And our brand says it would rather be orange juice. And I top up with that. Honestly, orange juice just quenches the thirst and removes the dizziness whenever you feel dizzy after a very long night. But yeah, you have a good one, bro.

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0: 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Coming up at 5, John and Villa's got you covered for the Now from Newsbeat with Vodafone, the sports news from PNG Housepong. 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
9: 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And great news, West New Britain students, Cardia Ren Secondary now has a brand new science lab, boosting learning facility and supporting future education growth in your province. And in case you've missed it, the 20th UMFM PNG Music Awards hits Lumana tonight, with PNG artists ready to battle it out for the country's biggest music honors. And the tech news, Meta quietly launches a new app called Forum, featuring AI-powered answerings and group discussion designed to make online conversation quick, info sharing easier. And to entertainment news, a new footage reportedly shows Britney Spears arrested for suspected DUI after a failed sobriety test, with drivers raising concerns over dangerous driving behavior.
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9: 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And general news, Cameron McInnes is set to leave Cronulla Sharks, signing a three-year deal with the York Knights in England's Super League for 2027.
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15: 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Lucky Melusim.

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That's when I knew that your heart was scarring. 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

0: Hey, it's Lex with you now, fam. What's good, blood? Hope you're doing well. And here's a question for this Avo. All right, a quick meal you'd want to have before, say, going out to an event like that's taking place at the La Mano Gold Club right now. But it happens, it can be to, it applies to any other places. But say you were late to attend the Music Awards. But you like kai or nogat? And if you are going to eat, what type of food are you eating? Just the Olim Bell and, you know, till you arrive at the La Mano Gold Club to, you know, get the party started. 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

0: Hey, it's Lexi with you now, fam. What's good, blood? We're wrapping up the question I asked earlier. If you were to go to the MFM PNG Music Awards, all right, and you were running late, even though you got all your tickets, what are you having, all right? And if you're eating, what I can get with KK just for holding bell to go, and then, you know, once you arrive, you get the party started. And Brandon says that only the strongest survive, and, you know, they attend this kind of events. But overall, I'm looking forward for this, attending this party, and, you know, it's gonna be lit. Let's go, blood. Let's go. See you there.
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0: Aki up next for the Now FM Saturday night show. But before I go, hope you got a tickets. All right, got your tickets for the MFM PNG Music Awards that's taking place at the Lumana Gold Club tonight, kickstarting it at 7 p.m. You don't want to miss out. All right, it's going to be a big one. So see you there.
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You can WhatsApp me as well, 7969-6969. I got right now for you Chris Brown with Obvious. Sheesh. Right now, a big shout out to the gang here at Law 8 Mile Glory Garden Estate. If you're sitting on only one stop, a top one, huh? Here's your song, fam.

0: Sheesh, Chris Brown right there with Obvious. I am such a good song, honest. Like, I feel like that is one of the best singles he's put out this year. Like, just one of them. I'm not saying that Falling and It Depends is not just as good of a single as the other ones. Honestly, all three of those ones he put out before he dropped the album. Fire Tasole. But hey, what's good? It's now from Saturday Nights with your friendly neighborhood Spider Muno. What's up? Avo Stretliu. Evening. Yeah, evening, Avo, to you. If you're out and about, you round stop, you take care, okay? If you're on that late bus heading home, please make sure you get that change from the boss crew. And don't forget to pay the boss crew as well. But yes, the UMFM PNG Music Awards is on tonight, okay? It is on tonight. If you haven't gotten your tickets yet, you got some plans to go out and about and you want to catch this, you can head on over to Lamana at the reception there. The tickets are still on sale, okay? 100 kina for arena, 250 bucks for the balcony, and yeah, there's groups of four tickets that are on sale as well, okay? That's 280 kina for four tickets, okay? So you yet na tripla friends, please, you can katika go to the Music Awards and catch that, okay? So yeah, the UMFM PNG Music Awards, from the house line to the big stage, will be recognizing the contributions from the years 2024 and 2025. You can find out which nominees will be winning awards. Tonight is that big night. Also, performing, okay, we have the legendary Anselm Nakikus that is going to be performing. Also, please, Tavin Tuni, okay? Tavin Tuni, the king of Raga Mafi right now in PNG. And not forgetting the legend himself, Shazi, will be performing tonight as well. You don't want to miss out, okay? It's starting at 8 o'clock, so yeah, head on over, grab your tickets. Nakatika, I'm going to enjoy, okay? The 20th UMFM PNG Music Awards 2026, proudly sponsored by Rapid Phone, Samsung, Able Home and Office, New Guinea ICE, Office of Censorship PNG, Trans-Pacific Assurance, and Through Wara as well. 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

Such a good song, honest, bringing back those memories. Hey, please. It's Aki with you on FM Saturday nights. What's up, what's up? Right now, I got a new one on the playlist for you. Femi with this one, Noble. You check it out, you like it. If you want it to remain on the playlist, you vote and request for it.

0: Hey yo, nice to meet ya. Honestly, Miles Smith with that one, delivering another good song. I am Lisi Taki with you on RFM Saturday nights. What is good right about now? We're going to be switching over to Lexi of Now FM. He's over at the Lamana Gold Club for the 20th UMFM PNG Music Awards. He's going to tell you more about what is happening over on that side.
1: What's good? It's Lexi with you. I'm here down at the Lamana Gold Club at near the ticket booth. The ticket booth is just pull up, packed tight. Planti Manuko Bamiko come rushing to get the tickets to go in to celebrate the 20th UMFM PNG Music Awards 2026 that is going to be kicking off in less than 1 hour now. All right, 7 p.m. Get yourself down here. The tickets for four, all right, groups in four, I'm all run out. I'll pass in pennies. All right, we have a limited stock of tickets. That's for the balcony and the arena. But Olmanoko Rasta, you have to come down here. I think if you had to talk, you come down now yet while I'm talking, it will, you'll have a chance to go in. All right, but yeah, bring yourself down here. There's going to be performing artists. You have Reggae Sensation and Slom. You have Shazzy and the man himself. Ragamuffin, the PNG thread, Tavin Tuni is going to be performing soon. Artists, some of them are on their way. Missing out on an Ekdomi pass. Bring yourself down here for the 2026 20th UMFM PNG Music Awards at the Lamana Gold Club. I'll see you here.
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Now FM Saturday nights with Aki, Top One, Stretler, You Blood. Hope you're doing just as well as me right about now. Sienna Spyro with The Visitor. And yes, if you haven't gotten your tickets yet to the UMFM PNG Music Awards, head on over to the Lamana reception. Tickets are on sale over there. 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It's 100 kina for arena and 250 for balcony.

Hey, yo, what up? It's Now FM Saturday Nights with Aki. Right about now, time for What's That Song, okay? I'm going to play you a snippet of a song, okay? And you have to guess for me the title of this one and who the artist is.

Honest, such a fire song right there. But if you think you know the title of that song and who the artists are, you can call me up, 7373-8837. You can WhatsApp me as well, okay? 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

Now, fam, not gonna lose him. It's Aki with you, top of the night, yo. Right now, an extra on the playlist, okay? Here's Go by the Chemical Brothers. You check this one out, you like it, you vote and request.

Yes, sir. It's Now FM Saturday Nights with Aki. Going back to what's that song? Okay. Previously, I sent you, I played you a snippet of a song. And yeah, you were to guess for me the title of this one and who the two artists are.

Yep, and yes, a correct answer was sent in by Dylan here over Garden Hills. The bro sending his answer on our WhatsApp number saying, DJ got us falling in love, bro. That's Usher, baby. Yes, and Pitbull. My guy, you got that one correct. That was the answer. My name's Strad. Thanks for sending in your answer. Top one, Stradley, you blood.

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0: Hey, top of the night, yo. It's now from Saturday Nights with Aki right about now, okay? So just all weird addictions, all weird obsessions, okay? So I saw this guy, okay? This guy that is so obsessed with his car, okay? The bro is so obsessed that he ended up married the car, man. Yep, you heard that right. The bro ended up marrying his car. And yeah, that's not even the worst part. The worst part, like, he was talking about, oh, I love this car so much, you know? I would sleep in it. I would wash with it. I would do things with it. And when I mean do things, he did. You know what? I won't even talk about it because, brother, yeah.
1: 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I got no excuses. All gas, no pause, just applause.
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0: Saturday nights with Aki. What is good? What is good? We're going to be crossing over to Lexi and the gang over at Lamana for the Yumi FM PNG Music Awards 2026. Yes, the bro is going to tell us a bit about what is happening over there. If you haven't gotten your tickets yet, you still got time, okay? You can head on over and grab those tickets at the gate, yo.
1: What's good? It's Lexi from Now FM, and I'm down here. Neck from me past finish, so sin out. Look, I'm going all man. The ticket booth has been a bit cleared because plenty group man can go inside finish. 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That's the back entrance, not the hotel entrance. Entrance to go inside the club. All right, for the 20th Yumi FM PNG Music Awards 2026, where we recognize the contributions towards the years 2024 and 2025 to the music industry. 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

0: Hey, yeah, it's now FM Saturday Nights with Aki. What is good? Right about now, it's time for Aki's Travels. Okay, I'm going to give you three clues to a country. You are to guess for me or tell me what you think this country is. All right, your three clues for the afternoon. Clue number one, this is the largest country in South America. Clue number two, it's famous for the Amazon rainforest. And clue number three, Carnaval. Okay, Carnaval is your third clue. What do you think this country is? If you think you know, call me up and tell me on 7373-8837. You can also WhatsApp me. Send me a text or a voice note, okay? 7969-6969.
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I'll keep with you on RFM Saturday night. New song time, yo. Dimikara the Bro, DC Gang, with a new one titled All Night Long. You check this one out. You feel it, Mosem. This is Singsinye, Woklowoki, something. Okay, if it's making you dance like that, bro, give this one a vote and request to make its way into the playlist, okay?

0: Hey, it's Now FM Saturday Nights with Aki right about now, going back to our Aki's Travels. Okay, so yeah, previously I gave you three clues and you were to guess for me or tell me what you think this country is. Yeah, the three clues again for this. We got a WhatsApp message, okay, but your three clues again for this evening. One, this is the largest country in South America. Clue number two, it's famous, okay, famous for the Amazon rainforest. And clue number three, Carnaval, yeah, was the answer, the question that I gave. And right now, a big shout out going out to Dolores Lamon, sending in her answer. She's over at Tubsi. Okay, I'm still blessed. Sending in her answer saying, Brazil, bro, I just know it. And big shout out going out to everyone that's going to the UMFM PNG Music Awards tonight. Hey, thank you, Dol. Thank you, Dolores, for sending in that answer. And you have a very good one tonight at the Music Awards as well.
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Yes, sir. It's now from Saturday Nights with Aki. Right now, Love Don't Cost a Dime by the Bros. Gabby, Stan, and Zeb's Aussie Born. Big shout out, go out, lo. Ogra Boys, you play relaxed up over at Skyview, 3rd Street, 3rd Ham Gang. Here's your song, fam.

I'll keep with you on RFM Saturday night. 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

0: Hey, what up? 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Okay, scenarios. And my scenario for you this evening, the barber you go to, okay? The barber you go to ends up messing up your hair. 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And yeah, when I'm straight by walking, if you go to the barber and he messes up your hair, honestly, if it were me, I would put up a post on social media. I would tell everybody that I know and that I'm friends with to not go to this barber because they are not trusted. Oh, bagara pi grasp.
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It's Now FM Saturday Nights with Aki. I got a new one on the playlist for you, Strat. Here is I Can't Love You Anymore by Ella Langley and Morgan Wallen.

0: Yes, sir. Now, fam, Saturday nights with Aki. Right about now, going back to our scenario. All right, so the scenario I gave you previously was you go to the barber and they mess up your hair, okay? This the barber and bagarapi graspli, one and straight by you walk him. And shouts right now going out to the bro. Levi saying, blood. Miete, honeste, mita batromean. Bro, wait, whoa, chill. I mean, I would probably do the same, but like, nah, man, come on, just walk away, honest. That's the best thing that you could do because, like, yes, I'm bagarapi grasp you, but like, okay, yeah, confidence too, but down there. Okay, bro, you know what? Please, you yet.
1: 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But unfortunately, I won't die for you. You do that for yourself.
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Hey, what up? It's Now FM Saturday Nights with Aki. Right now, just a big shout out going out to Norris and Sally here yet low container. Sana poly one stop. A big the night thread you to tupla one TM. All big the man like you blah is your song. Anselm Nakikus yet with I Will Love You More.

0: Hey, what up, yo? It's Now Fam Saturday Nights with Aki. I hope you're doing just as well as me right about now. Okay, okay. So this one guy, just imagine this now. 1 minute, one obsession. This one guy who is addicted to eating cardboard. Yep. You hear that right. This guy is addicted to eating cardboard, and he adds cardboard to any little thing that I'm cooking na kai kai, okay? Whether it be eggs, whether it be chicken, spaghetti, anything, I'm adding cardboard. And you know, I thought it was weird too. Like, there was like footage of him adding cardboard to his food, okay? So he was cooking up some eggs. He was frying eggs, scrambling them, and then he said, I can't forget the secret ingredient. And I was like, okay, where is he getting at? And then Mkirap adding cardboard into the eggs that he was cooking, and I was like, yeah, you know what? Next, I changed the station right just like that.
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back here with you on Now FM Saturday nights, top one Strat FM. I got a new one on the playlist for you, okay? 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You check it out, you like it, you vote and request for it.

0: Hey, it's Aki with you on Now FM Saturday nights. What is good? What is good right about now, okay? Are you ready? It's back, okay? From the house line to the big stage, the 20th Yumi FM PNG Music Awards 2026 is on, yes? And we'll be recognizing contributions from the years 2024 and 2025. You can find out which nominees will be winning awards. It is on tonight, okay? It's happening right now. So, yeah, you can check out what will be happening. We have tonight performing, okay? Anslom, Nakikus, Tavin Tuni, and the legend Shazi as well will be performing live tonight. You don't want to miss out, okay? Head over to the Lamana reception. Get those tickets. Late ones today there. Kati, go grab those tickets, okay? The Yumi FM PNG Music Awards 2026, proudly sponsored by Rapid Phone, Samsung, Able Home and Office, New Guinea Ice, Office of Censorship PNG, Trans-Pacific Assurance, and Tutruwara as well. 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

Hey, top of the night, it's now FM Saturday Nights with Aki. Right now, a big shout out going out to the gang here yet. Laura Paul, all relax at Holy 1122 Stapa. Big shout out going out to Maya, Jordana, Lisa, and Tattoo Jeff as well. Please speak. The big shout out goes straight to you, Laura. Like him, and yeah, here's your song to get that Saturday night going.

0: 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Lucky Malusia.
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0: Hey, what up? It's Now FM Saturday Nights with your friendly neighborhood Spider Mono. What is good right about now? Okay. Yes, I put up a poster on the Now FM Facebook page. That's NAUFM on Facebook. And yeah, there's a Man Game poster, okay? And there's a caption that I put. The caption is, mention that one friend that always gets you in trouble, but you play besties to this day. Mention that person, drop their names in the comment section. As for me, it's definitely Sherry. But what about you? Go and head on over to the Now FM Facebook page, take part in the conversation, mention that friend, and yeah, let's keep it going.
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Yes, sir. It's Now FM Saturday Nights with Aki. Right about now, time for What's That Song. All right, so I'm going to play you a snippet of a song. This one is a new one, okay? Yeah, I'm going to play that snippet, and you are to guess for me the title of this one and who the artist is.

All right, if you think you know the title of that one and who the artist is, or you want to give it a guess, are you a guess fire? No, can BC. You can call me up and tell me on 7373-8837. 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

0: 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Right about now, a big shout out going out to Joshua, Corey, Sepeyatu, and the rest of the gang here yet. Look, Countryside, 8 Mile, Nawai Life. Big shouts going out to you, the fam. Here's your song.
1: Let's get the party started. 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That's when I knew that your heart was starring. Friends to lovers need a part to star in. Like, wait, babe, let me.

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1: It's now FM Saturday nights with your friendly neighborhood Spider-Mono. Going back to our What's That Song, okay? I played you a snippet of a song earlier. And yeah, you want to guess for me or tell me the title of that one and who the artist is. We got a correct answer sent in by Shelby here, a.k.a. the brother Jice, over the Ghetto Stage 6, Redstone Street. But I'm here at them. Sali and Sablem Kam saying, DC Gang, bro, all night long, Nuclear 1 and Fire 1. Patol, Wara, my guy, that is correct. Thanks for sending in your answer. Top night over Lo Yuna. The rest of the gang over yet. Lo Redstone, Ghetto State 6 Strats.

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0: @BAUFM on Facebook. And the caption there is, mention that one bestie of yours, that one friend of yours that always gets you into trouble, but hey, despite all that trouble, now, Wanewanem, you are still besties to this day. And right now, big shout out going out to Ismail. Yep. Ismail putting it down his comment saying, all my homies. Bro, honestly, that is it right there. Honestly, if you have those type of homies that get you into trouble, but you best still, you know, day one, die one, or blood thread, then, hey, all that trouble aside, I'm sorry. Yeah?
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Right now it is 10 o'clock. My goodness. Time I'm fly stop. I'm running. Wara. Hey, do send me your shout outs, okay? 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

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Good night, Strad, you gang. Right now, big shout out going out to Julio, Jack, and not forgetting Jade as well. Here, Logorens, Bitten Street, listening in. Sending their big shout out to everybody over Logorens, Bitten Place, Strad. Hey, y'all have a top one, gang. Your song right now, Dominic Fike with White Keys.

0: 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Right now, time for Mind Game. I put up a poster on the Now FM Facebook page. Okay, head on over, drop down in the comment section. I mentioned that person that always gets you into trouble, but you guys are still bloods. You are still all bestie to this day. Mention their names in the comment section, yo.
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Wagwan, now fam, Saturday nights with Aki. Right now, a new one on the playlist. Femi with Noble. You check this one out. You like it. You give it a vote and a request, yo.

0: Hey, what up now, fam? Saturday nights with your friendly neighborhood Spider Mono. Good night, Stradley. You hope you're doing just as well as me right about now. Okay, time for Aki's Travels. I'm going to give you three clues from a country. And yeah, you have to guess for me or tell me what you think this country is. Your three clues for tonight. One, very clean with strict laws. Two, modern city with skyscrapers like, there's places like the Marina Bay Sands and Gardens by the Bay. And yep, your third clue is multicultural society, okay? There's a mixture of Chinese, Malaysian, and Indian communities in this country. If you think you know which one I'm talking about, call me up. 7373-8837. 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

It's now FM Saturday nights with Aki. Good night, Stradley. You right now, BTS with Swim. Big shout out right now going out to the gang here yet, Los Skyview. Shout outs to Billy and the rest of the gang here. The Third Street, Third Hump is your song, fam.

0: Now, fam, look, I'm not losing him. It's Aki with you. It's top of the night, yo. Right now, it's time to go back to our Aki's Travels. Okay, okay. Previously, I gave you three clues, and yeah, you ought to guess me or tell me what you think this country is. Your three clues once again. This country, your first clue, very clean with strict laws. Clue number two, modern city with skyscrapers. There's places like the Marina Bay Sands and Gardens by the Bay. And your third clue, multicultural society, okay? There's a mixture of Chinese, Malay, and also Indian communities here. Big shouts right now going out to bro Christopher Korog here, lo East Morocco, saying Singapore, bro. Hey, my guy. You're absolutely correct. That was the answer I was, looking for.
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0: Kofika.
1: Nice one. 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
1: No worries, but go ahead.
0: Yeah, me not selling the dish to sell all this, like, say, look down, no more tone, come down to sell a barret, come again, look at Toka, or Lapun Market Street, man. 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

0: It's Aki with you on Our FM Saturday nights. Good night, Stradley. You gang, Ayo, please. I am having a really, really good night. I cannot wait to see all the footage and everything from tonight. The Yumi FM PNG Music Awards. Shout out to all girl artists that won awards. Shout out to everybody who was there. Who is there right now? Please speak the shout out, Golubla. I know it was one heck of a night. It's still going, please. Oh, my goodness, we're still going strong. Just be sure to have a good one. Yep, take care. After party number 30, Slakaina, please, you go straight to the house. Have a good one at the house as well, okay?
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Hey, yo, what up? It's Now FM Saturday Nights with Aki. It's over the night, Stradler. You hope you're doing just as well as me right about now, please. Time limit, I'm going 11 o'clock, finish. And if you have any shout outs, send them through, okay? Call me up on 7373-8837. You can WhatsApp me, okay? 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

Hey, what's up? It's now FM Saturday Nights with Aki. Good night, straight to you, gang. Hope you're doing just as well as me right about now. And yes, a big, big shout out right now going out to Zinnia, Zaire, and Zelda here. Yet, 8 Mile Glory Garden Estate. Top one, straight, guys. Here's your song.

0: Hey, what's up? It's Now FM Saturday Nights with Aki, top of the night, Stradley. You, if you are out and about right now, please take care, time you around. Have a good one as well, okay? All right, so I put up a poster on the Now FM Facebook page. That's NAUFM on Facebook. The caption there is, mention that one friend of yours, okay? That one person that gets you into trouble. But you guys are still bloods or besties to this day, okay? You can head on over, drop your mentions in the comment section, okay? As for me and Mitoka, it's Sherry, my co-host, yep, on Now FM Drive. It is Sherry all the time. But what about you? Head on over, drop that person's name in that comment section, okay?
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Yo, top of the night, Strad. It's Aki with you on RFM Saturday nights right about now. A big shout out going out to the bro CPT Dufty on the RFM TikTok live. Big shout out, Strad Liu. Also, a shout out to my brother Richie, a 675 Joker tattooist. Like him, brother. Like him, Strad. A top night to you and the fam. Right now for you plus Strad, Michael Jackson with Billie Jean.

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What is good? What is good? Right now, just a big shout out going out to Natasha, Kabake, and the bro David as well. Big shouts going out to you, fam. Hope the night is going well. Your song right about now, Sienna Spyro with The Visitor.

0: 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It's now FM Saturday Nights with Aki right about now. Time for actual factual, just questions, okay? And my question for you tonight is, what is the most consumed fruit in the world, okay? What the fruit is the most consumed fruit in the world? If you think you know the answer or you want to give it a guess, you can call me up. Oh, yeah, WhatsApp me, okay? You can call me up on 7373-8837. WhatsApp me as well, okay? 7969-6969. Tell me your answer. What is the most consumed fruit in the world? I'll let you be the one to guess or tell me that one. I was going to give a clue, but yeah, it's pretty straightforward.
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Hey, what's good? 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Right here, right now, a new one on the playlist. Yo, Demi Carter with All Night Long. Such a good song, such a vibe, okay? You check this one out, you'd like it. And if you want it to remain on the playlist as well, you give it a vote and a request, yo.

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1: Hey, what's up? It's Now FM Saturday Nights with Aki, Top of the Night Stretch. Right about now, back to our actual factual, okay? So the question I asked you previously, what is the most consumed fruit in the world? And a big, big shout out right now going out to Josephine here sending in her answer, saying banana. Please, thank you, Stretch, for that answer. Sending it on our WhatsApp phone right now. Thank you, Stretch. And yeah, you have a top night and take care as well. And yeah, really good rest of the weekend. But hey, up next though, Now FM lockdown, okay? Just a quick talk before we move on now, all right? So, yes, we all may be going through something, you know. There's like some little trials and tribulations that do okay happen in our lives, but it's always good to see them as lessons, challenges, looking all, and then you're just thinking, okay, I need to get past this challenge. I need to conquer this challenge and move on with my life, because please, just giving up and letting that challenge or whatever it is situation get the best of you and put you down. Nah, I'm no way blaming anything, man. It's a process, but like I always say, yeah, trust that process. Take it one day at a time. Be the best you that you can be. With that, your friendly neighborhood Spider Mono with you always. And yeah, we catch.
2: 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I got no excuses. 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

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It's Neil with you now from Breaky. 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Playing right now, here's a

0: Hey, what's up? It's Neil with you now from Brecky. All right, can we talk about the, you know, that one biggest morning heartbreaks? Like, you know, no water pressure, or you wake up early feeling responsible for once, you grab your towel, enter the bathroom, turn on the shower, and only two drops come out. Now, suddenly your whole mood changes. You're standing there staring at the tap, like somehow water will feel sorry for you. 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I mean, I know we've been through that. And you know, now everybody in the house starts shouting, who used all the water? Why nobody filled the drum? Check the tank, you know, stuff like that. But hey, send me your most hilarious reality of trying to survive the morning before 7 a.m. So yeah, hit me up on WhatsApp 7969-6969, or you can call 7373-8837.
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0: Hey, it's New With You, Nav and Brecky. Good morning. And hey, let's talk about people who use the loudest possible siren ringtone just to wake up. You know those alarm sounds that don't even sound legal? Yeah, like the ba ba ba one. Yeah, now everybody in the house wakes up traumatized. And yes, I have this one uncle that, like, usually I'm like, I'm down, no place. He's got this one bank phone blem. So every single time, I don't know what he does with his phone, but it's kind of annoying. You know those techno one bank phones? He's got one, and every single time when his ringtone comes on, it's just so loud that, I don't know, I just get really irritated. And like, there was this one time he received a phone call or something, and man, I tell you that the sound of his ringtone, it just somehow it irritated me, because he was like upstairs and I was downstairs, and then as soon as I heard the ringtone, goodness, I'll tell you what, I did not like it at all. So I had to ask him to like say down the volume, blam, blam, blam. But then he's like, no, I can't do this, I don't know how to do this. Oh, please, but how do you own a phone and don't know how to use it? Like, what?
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0: what's up? It's Neil with you now from Brecky. Yes, that was Olivia Ding with It's So Easy to Fall in Love. But hey, you know what? It's for the ones who always fall in love quickly. But hey, don't rush into things, okay? No can hurry up, hurry up. But you know what? Let's be honest for a second. You know, your phone can either waste your time or help change your life. Now, it's time for some hustle talk. You know, small tips, smart moves, and real ways young people can actually level up. You know, some of us spend hours and hours of, like, you know, just scrolling through our phone, then complain there's no time. If you wake up just a little earlier or reduce social media time small, like, you know, small, you'll be surprised how productive you become. Okay, so instead of like always scrolling through your phone, you can either like, I don't know, Google things up, like how to make money off of like digital marketing. You know, there's so many things you can do just by scrolling and reading, like research, okay, research. The more research you make about how you want to grow money and how you want to earn and excel, trust me. Learn to do your research, okay? Learn to do your research. Don't just scroll through TikTok or Facebook reading unnecessary, you know, comments. And it's always these guys in the comments. Oh, it's always wild. Always wild. But, yeah, instead of reading comments, those, you know, nonsense number out, please stop that. Go and do your research about what you want to do. And, yeah, get your stuff together, okay?
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0: what's up? It's New With You and Nap and Becky. All right, today's Morning Mayhem hit way too close to home. We talked about that painful, you know, PNG morning moment when you finally wake up early, ready to be productive. Then the shower says, lol, not today. You know, from weak water pressure to emergency bucket showers, that struggle before 7 a.m. is officially undefeated. But the best part, everybody suddenly becomes a water detective in the house. Who never filled the drum? Check the tank. Use the outside tap. Meanwhile, you're standing there with shampoo in your hair, questioning every single life decision of yours. But as always, PNG people adapt fast, okay? One small container, two cups of water, and somehow we still... Somehow, we still pull up looking fresh for work, school, or the PNV, or even church. You know, so a few feedbacks came in, and this one says, my little brother always uses all the water before school, then acts innocent. Ugh, just like my sibling. And the next one says, bucket showers at 5 a.m. should be classified as extreme sports. But... The next one says, water pressure disappears exactly when you're already late. Never fails. You know what? Too real. PNG, too real. That's why it's called Morning Mayhem.
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Hey, what's up? It's New With You and Now from Frankie. And hey, this is Olivia Dean with Man I Need. Yes, yes, yes. Sometimes we all need that man, but yeah.

0: Hey, what's good? It's new with you now, fam. Breaky, good morning. And yes, what humbled you this weekend? It's empty wallet moments. So, you know, Sunday reality check where we talk about the real damage done this weekend. And today's question is simple, dramatic pause. I mean, yeah, what humbled you this weekend? Because somehow weekends always start with confidence, then end up with empty pockets and regrets. So yeah, Friday night, you're feeling rich, you know, you're feeling okay and all that stuff. And Saturday afternoon, budget finished. And Sunday morning, now you're calculating coins like a mathematician. So yeah, and why does money disappear faster on weekends? Like, 1 minute you're buying small things, next minute your account looking emotionally damaged, and don't forget those dangerous messages from friends. So yeah, let me know, WhatsApp 7969-6969, or you can call 7373-8837 to let me know what humbled you this weekend. Empty wallet moments. 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

it was good. It's New With You Now from Breaky. And this is Justin Bieber featuring Nicki Minaj with Beauty and a Beat. Yes, I know. It still rocks, though. It still rocks, though.

0: what's up? It's Neil with you and now from Brecky. And hey, it's time for our tea or truth, where we spill the tea and tell the truth about friendships, relationships, and, you know, some real life PNG experiences. And today's truth: some friends are very good at making promises. Trust me, I have this one friend who does that, but terrible at keeping them. You know those friends? Bro, I'll pay you back tomorrow. Tomorrow will take forever. Forever, I tell you, forever. Oh, that friend who says, don't worry, I'm already on my way. Meanwhile, they're still in, you know, they're probably still in the towel deciding what to wear. And somehow everybody has that one friend who talks like a motivational speaker. Bro, trust me. Next week, our lives changing. Next week, our lives, same struggle, same empty wallet, and same borrowed airtime. But honestly, PNG friendships are very, very funny. Because even after all the lies and fake promises, we still answer their calls. That's loyalty, and don't even start on house promises. Tomorrow, we clean in the house. Tomorrow comes, everybody suddenly disappears. Mm-mm. Always, they will leave you alone.
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1: Hey, what's up? It's Neil with you and now from Brecky. This is Boston by Stella Lefty.
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0: Hey, what's up? It's Neil with you now from Brecky. Alright, did you know your brain actually struggles to wake up properly when you keep hitting snooze? So every time you say 5 more minutes, your brain gets confused and makes you feel more tired. Now, basically, your alarm isn't the enemy. Your snooze button is. And another thing, using your phone late at night can actually make sleep worse because your brain still thinks it's daytime. So yes, TikTok at 1 a.m. might be destroying your morning happiness.
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0: Hey, what's up? It's new with you and Nav and Brekkie. Woo! Today's topic exposed everybody. We asked one simple question: what humbled you this weekend? And y'all answered loudly with my wallet, because weekends really start with main character confidence, and then Sunday arrives like a debt collector. But yeah, and those friends messages? Dangerous, bro. Bro, come out. It'll be cheap. Just pull up for 1 hour. You know what? The biggest lies of the weekend. Well, here are a few listeners that came through, and one said, "Fuel, food, and 2 rounds of airtime finished my whole salary." Wow. And the next one, "I got humbled when I opened my wallet and only found receipts." Hey, I bet that's the main one. And the last one, "Weekend plans always sound affordable until Sunday." Honestly, weekends in PNG are like financially athletic. And out, like one outing can humble an entire month's budget. But at least we suffered together, you know. That Sunday reality check.
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Hey, good morning. It's still with you now from Breaky. So, you know, some moms really don't miss in the kitchen. Like, there's always that one dish you choose over everything else. 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

0: Hey, what's up? It's new with you now from Breaky. All right, so real story or fake story? It's time for who's lying. Now, one story is completely true and the other one, total nonsense. And today's story comes from real life situations around the world. So, yeah, here it is. I'm going to give you two stories and you're going to tell me if they're true, which one's true and which one is false. So the first one goes, in Japan, one man was tired after work that he accidentally slept at a stranger's house, thinking it was his own home. And the family only realized when they found him sleeping peacefully on the couch the next morning. All right, the second one. One celebrity reportedly spent over 20,000 kina just to fly their dog first class on a private plane. Now, PNG, which story is true? And which one is completely fake? Did the tired man really sleep in the wrong house? Or did the celebrity really give their dog VIP treatment? Text us now on WhatsApp 796-9669, or you can call 7373-8837 and tell us who's lying.
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Hey, what's up? It's Neil with you and now from Brekkie. This is I Can't Love You Anymore by Ella Langley and Morgan Wallen. And if you like it, you can vote and request for it. 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

0: Hey, what's up? Yes, that was Tame Impala with Dracula. And hey, it's new with you and not from Breaky. Alright, you're back with Youth Culture, where we catch up on what's trending in youth lifestyle, music, fashion, social media, and just, you know, real life in general. Now, let's talk real for a second. Have you ever opened your phone and suddenly felt like, oh, everyone is doing better than you? Well, someone's traveling, someone's buying something new, someone's, you know, winning in life. That's what you think. And you're just like, what am I doing? Yep, I know. That feeling is more common than people admit, but here's something to remember. Social media is basically like everyone's highlight reel. Nobody is posting their confusion, their setbacks, or the days they feel stuck. So when you compare your behind the scenes to someone else's highlight, it's never going to feel fair. And honestly, a lot of young people right now are under pressure to have everything figured out. But remember, you can't always feel bad for yourself. That's just life.
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0: What's up? It's Neil with you on FM Days. Sorry. Alright, so yes, that was Fever Dream by Alex Warren. And hey, did you know the potato actually wasn't originally from Ireland? It came all the way from South America, but when it got to Ireland in the 1600s, it just grew really well there. Over time, it became one of the main foods people depended on every single day.
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0: what's up? It's new with you enough and Bricky. That was Zane with Die For Me. Alright, so quick recap before we reveal the answer. Story 1, a man in Japan accidentally slept in a stranger's house after being exhausted from work. Now, story 2, a celebrity spent over 20,000 kina flying their dog first class on a private plane. So, which one is fact and which one is straight up fiction? Who's lying? Alright, Pinji, time to expose the lie. Story 1, the tired man sleeping in the wrong house is true. And story 2 is fake. Although, honestly, somewhere in Hollywood that probably already happened. Thanks to Playing Who's Lying, we'll be back with more wild stories right here.
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Hey, what's up? It's Noah with you and now from Berkey. That was Bella Kay with I Love It. I Love It. All right, it's time for your feed. And this one is called No Context Needed. Meaning, don't ask questions and don't investigate. And also, don't zoom in. Just accept it, because the internet has officially reached the point where some things are just posted for survival, not, you know, explanation. And first one on your feed, so apparently someone posted a video of them crying while eating noodles in the car with sunglasses on at night, no caption, no explanation, just vibes and, you know, probably emotional damage. And honestly, that's art, you know? I mean, to think about it, yeah, that's art, and that's kind of like a modern storytelling. I mean, yeah, just think about it. If you get it, you get it.

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1: Hey, what's up? It's Neo with you and now I'm breaking. And yay, if you got a mom who's cooking never misses, Nalfim and Coke Meals are giving you the chance to celebrate your mom's signature dish with the nation. Now tune in and tell us what your mom cooks best and why it's the best in the world. You know, the tastiest and the, you know, mouth-watering stories could win you cash. You know? Prizes with Mama Chef on Now FM. Lock him, no lose him. Yeah, so send them through. But hey, you can call us on 7373-8837 or you can send your voice notes through WhatsApp 7969-6969.

0: Hey, what's up? It's new with you enough in Berkey. Yes, that was BTS with a swim. All right, fam, it's time for caption this. So earlier I dropped 4 emojis and yeah, I asked you to think of a funniest caption and drop it. So yeah, someone got back and said, well, the best caption might just have the whole squad crying and laughing at the same time. Now, last one from Mary in Garahu says, Pov, Dad said we're leaving at 5 a.m. for the village, but forgot the bilum at home. Oh, I can only imagine how it turned out, though. You know, some dads, oh, trust me, my dad. If he's on time, it's on time. You gotta move on time. If you don't move on time, bye-bye. I'm just your penis. He doesn't care whether he leaves you at the shop or you're like so far away from from home. Mm-mm. He ain't giving a damn. He's not gonna care about you. It doesn't matter. But hey, coming up next is your NowFam news with Vodafone plus your sports news. Brought to you by PNG House Boom.
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